0: This is Tom Sherman. Down here at Banning College, we're promoting a blood draw. Oh, shit.
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2: 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You're listening to AM 580. Lay back. The sheep. Little lamb. Little lamb. Little lamb. Little lamb. Little lamb. Little lamb.
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4: And you have fallen into the love that needs to be designed by the Lord. Hallelujah, y'all. I want to hear a couple of...

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I'd have to meet you.

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Strength, power, character, guts, and intelligence. From Big Julia to Little Julia. From Little Julia to Esther. From Esther to Farallon. From Farallon to Shenet. From mother to daughter. From daughter to mother.

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Mothers. 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

0: love and compassion. 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From Big Julia to Little Julia. From Little Julia to Esther. From Esther to Farrelin. From Farrelin to Shannon. From mother to daughter. From daughter to mother. From mother to daughter with love. 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
1: L'abus de l'autre radio n'est pas dangereux pour la santé et n'est à consommer avec aucune modération.

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Assault is in there. Dog Biscuit is 3-1. 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And at 20-1, Beetle.

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Lady Evelyn is second, very close. Banana is coming up through the bunch. Banana coming up through the bunch! And Beetlebum at the half. Stooge Hand still out in front. Apartment House is second with plenty of room. Assault is passing battery. Assault battery! Notary Sojak is fourth. And in last place by 10 lengths, I believe it is. Yes, it is Beetlebum. Around the turn, heading for home. It's Stooge Hand and Dog Biscuit and Girdle in the stretch. Flying Sylvester is third. And Mother-in-Law nagging in the rear. Oh, oh, oh. And now they come down to the wire, and it's number one, and now number two, and it's very close. It'll either be a photo finish or an oil painting. And now Lewis leads with a left, and Lewis is in there slugging, and it's a battle. And now they're tearing hair. There's hair all over the ring. There's hair all over the place. I don't know whose hair it is. It's mine. And there it goes.

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Oh, I was out so late, now I'm so tired. What did you do last night? Oh, I was out so late, now I'm so tired.

These are the days. These are the only days. 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But these are the days that feel like those other days. Each moment is open, open. These are the days that I used to see in dreams. These are the days I told me I would receive. These are the days I used to believe I was trying to show me.

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I'm lo-fi, low budget, what of it? 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
3: For almost a year now, he has been taking photographs of abandoned things. There are at least two jobs every day, sometimes as many as six or seven. And each time he and his cohorts enter another house, they are confronted by the things, the innumerable cast-off things left behind by the departed families. The absent people have all fled in haste, in shame, in confusion. And it is certain that wherever they are living now, if they have found a place to live and are not camped out in the streets, their new dwellings are smaller than the houses they have lost. Each house is a story of failure, of bankruptcy and default, of debt and foreclosure. And he has taken it upon himself to document the last lingering traces of those scattered lives in order to prove that the vanished families were once here, that the ghosts of people he will never see and never know are still present in the discarded things strewn about their empty houses.

0: The work is called Trashing Out, and he belongs to a four-man crew employed by the Dunbar Realty Corporation, which subcontracts its home preservation services to the local banks that now own the properties in question. The sprawling flatlands of South Florida are filled with these orphaned structures, and because it is in the interest of the banks to resell them as quickly as possible, the vacated houses must be cleaned, repaired, and made ready to be shown to prospective buyers. In a collapsing world of economic trouble,
1: l'Académie des sciences, à la fin du 18e et du 19e, a fait un appel aux scientifiques.
0: No doubt he is lucky to have found this job. He doesn't know how much longer he can bear it, but the pay is decent, and in a land of fewer and fewer jobs, it is nothing if not a good job.
1: A inventé un procédé à base d'acide sulfurique, et c'est un point important, qui permettait de fabriquer la soude. 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
0: In the beginning, he was stunned by the disarray and the filth,
1: the neglect.
0: Rare is the house he enters that has been left in pristine condition by its former owners. More often, there will have been an eruption of violence and anger, a parting rampage of capricious vandalism from the open taps of sinks and bathtubs overflowing with water to sledgehammered, smashed-in walls, or walls covered with obscene graffiti, or walls pocked with bullet holes, not to mention the ripped-out copper pipes, the bleach-stained carpets, the piles of shit deposited on the living room floor. Those are extreme examples, perhaps, impulsive acts triggered by the rage of the dispossessed, disgusting but understandable statements of despair. But even if he is not always gripped by revulsion when he enters a house, he never opens a door without a feeling of dread. Inevitably, the first thing to

0: spectaculaire.
1: Then always there are the objects, the forgotten possessions, the abandoned things. By now his photographs number in the thousands, and among his burgeoning archive can be found pictures of books, shoes and oil paintings, pianos and toasters, dolls, tea sets and dirty socks, televisions and board games, party dresses and tennis rackets, sofas, silk lingerie, caulking guns, thumbtacks, plastic action figures, tubes of lipstick, rifles, discolored mattresses, knives and forks, poker chips, a stamp collection, and a dead canary lying at the bottom of its cage.